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7: Here's a look at the weather forecast. For northern Maine and western New Brunswick, a few clouds around this evening and gradual clearing overnight, lows around 48 or 9 Celsius with patchy fog in the early hours. Tomorrow, partly to mostly sunny, breezy and warmer with highs in the mid-70s or about 24 C. Increasing clouds tomorrow night, lows in the mid-50s or 14 Celsius. Friday looks mostly cloudy with rain developing in the afternoon, highs around 68 or 20 C.
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7: TikTok is ruining and making my life so much better at the same time. It's a weird feeling that I have with TikTok. There is a sound search that is available. You can go on TikTok, hum the song that is stuck in your head, and they will tell you what it is.
8: Oh, that's kind of magical. Actually, I need that. And also, I'm sure that people are just doing some random sounds on there. You just, oh, like, if I just opened it up and farted in it, what do you think? What music would it be like? Like, oh, that's some Celine Dion right there.
7: Candle Lips in the of, Wind.
8: Yeah,
7: the remix
8: Lips
7: version.
8: Of an Angel. Like.
7: Let's play some real songs, because now I'm just thinking about your farts.

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1: I hate shaving. 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There's so many days I just go, again today.
2: Okay, look, I'm going to call you out on this. You might have to manscape, all right? But it is nothing in comparison to what women have to do while we're freezing through chilly season and continuously shaving our legs. It is exhausting. My arms hurt.
1: No, I know men are out there going, look, shaving our face is equally as hard. Shaving our other regions is for other people is even as hard. And then you lost me at Chili's because then I was like, oh, I want a skillet queso really bad.
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1: It is time for your daily dose of dumb, where a man is walling in the Walgreens and honestly living my crime dreams. So here's what's going on. Man sneaks into Walgreens right before they close. He walks around the aisles and then he dashes into the bathroom before an employee realizes that there's somebody left in the store. They lock him in the Walgreens.
2: What?
1: And all night long, he just enjoys all the snacks. We're talking chips. We're talking M&Ms. We're talking Reese's Cups. Does this not sound like the best way to just get some free food and also maybe some free space?
2: Yeah, well, I bet he got some free food in jail. That's where he got three square meals for free and a free space. You know what? Oh, that comes with the door too. Yeah, and it locks and it from the outside.
1: Definitely not as cool as the As Seen on TV aisle, which is my favorite aisle at the Walgreens.
3: They say the holy water's watered down, and this town's lost its faith.

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3: Have you ever used Cameo to buy a personalized celebrity video message? Maybe it was a birthday, an anniversary, just a sweet gift. I read where they right now cannot pay a $600 fine, which honestly is surprising because I did know somebody one time that paid $500 to get a greeting from Dog the Bounty Hunter.
4: What? For Christmas, my friend did get me a Cameo for Mia Mastroianni, and she's from Bar Rescue. And I'm not going to lie, the second she popped up on the screen, I started crying. And it's so silly. It's just like, and then she taught me a new fireball recipe. First of all, I'll tell it to you guys. It's fireball with ginger beer. Oh, it's like a mule, but with fireball, and it's delicious.
3: Aww. All right. Let me know. What celebrity would you want to send you a video message? Hit us up in the DMs right there on the Pop Crush app.
4: Also, we'll send you video messages, and we'll give you our Venmos straight up.

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1: All right, it's no secret that politicians carry a makeup bag because they're going into all these press conferences. They're running into people. They're doing stuff, right? Do you want to know what's inside of a male politician's makeup bag?
2: Yeah, I mean, I'm no politician, but I have a makeup bag because we do interviews and we do TV stuff. And so I need a little bit of concealer, a little bit of this, a little bit of that. 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
1: Ooh, we're going to do a comparison.
2: Ooh, okay.
1: That's coming next.
2: All right.
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1: Forecast for northern Maine and western New Brunswick. A few clouds around this evening and gradual clearing overnight. Lows around 48 or 9 Celsius with patchy fog in the early hours. Tomorrow, partly to mostly sunny, breezy and warmer with highs in the mid-70s or about 24 C. Increasing clouds tomorrow night. Lows in the mid-50s or 14 Celsius. Friday looks mostly cloudy with rain developing in the afternoon. Highs around 68 or 20 C.
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1: All right, Donnie, do you have your makeup bag?
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1: Okay. Here is what is inside of a politician's makeup bag. You cross-reference it with what's in yours, and then we'll see where we match up, okay? Inside of the male politician's makeup bag, we've got face powder.
2: Check.
1: Okay. Tweezers.
2: Check.
1: Lip balm.
2: That's in my pocket all the time. Don't need it. But also, you need a little bit of, you need a brush. You need a smidge of a concealer. Oh. And you need, I have like a color correcting pencil for the eyes. Like, that's just, it's a very simple, very casual, very manly makeup bag.
1: Do you call it a merce?
2: No, ain't no merce. It's my man bag. And occasionally, I throw a shot of fireball in there to make it more manly.
1: Only you, Donnie. 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
6: Can you imagine going to law school, working your tail off to become a Supreme Court judge, and then your claim to fame is that you get to rule that boneless chicken wings actually, in fact, can have bones.
7: I know, I saw this news and I was like, wait a minute. Is it boneless-ish? Like, is there an asterisk next to the boneless? But also, like, that's the times that we're living in right now, is that just the bone, there can be a bone in it. So if you choke and die on this boneless chicken wing, that's on you, baby, because it's allowed to have bones. Oh, God, no bones of that? I'm confused.
6: I think that we are just living in a ish life. Everything ish. Is an ish. There's a little wiggle room everywhere.
7: Yeah, I say that about, I'm like, oh, he's straight.
8: Ish.

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1: Lauren Snap, Donnie Meacham. After TikTokers started to use blush and concealer to create fake tan lines, I thought, you know, beauty trends. Can they get any more chaotic? And yeah, they can.
2: As in, I mean, what are we creating now?
1: Octopus eyebrows.
2: Excuse me?
1: Octopus like, eyebrows, Donnie. Yeah.
2: Tentacles on your eyes?
1: Mm-hmm. Yeah, we're going to talk about it.
2: No.
1: It's coming next.
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1: Do you have a weird hair that grows inside of your eyebrow? 1-888-952-17.
2: All of them. All of my hairs are weird. It's the only place I have a gray hair. Plus, my eyebrows, it's no joke, they grow like a foot long. I look at them like I have to pull an eyebrow and I'm like, how is that a foot long? I can sell it at Subway. Like, it's seriously, it's wild.
1: So Donnie, you're in luck because you need to shape that bad boy up, make it look really chaotic and crazy, and they're calling it octopus eyebrows.
2: No.
1: So the bushier, the better, baby.
2: No, why do we have to do just weird things? Just, why not just have normal eyebrows?
1: Yeah, normal, like mine. Very thin, and you have to pencil them in.
2: Oh, perfect.

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1: 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It is the most gorgeous venue you've ever been. You're like in a valley. Like, you're literally just sitting in between all these mountains, and then there's not a bad seat in the house.
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1: Did you watch Zoolander 2? Not gonna lie, I loved Zoolander 1. I did not see Zoolander 2. Did you, Lauren?
2: I'm regretting it now because Ben Stiller is saying that it affected him for a long time. Is that a good thing or a bad thing?
1: Yeah, well, the movie was a huge failure. Like, it came out, people did not go watch it, people did not see it. And I just got to think, I was like, I feel bad for him though, because that's the problem. Like, anytime you fail, it does affect you for so long. I get in my head. If I fail at something or if I don't do well at something, I let it sit there. But if I do well, I just forget about it in 10 days. Why is that? We hold on to failure. Crazy.
2: I definitely think that we all struggle with that. Let us know. Slide into the DMs or right now on the Pop Crush app or hit us up 1-888-900-5217. We're going to celebrate your failures tonight.
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0: I'll be honest, I don't know that much about astrological signs other than, well, as far as zodiac goes, I'm a Gemini and so am I. Which is the nicest sign? That would be Pisces. 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
2: Here's the weather forecast for northern Maine and western New Brunswick. For this first day of October, gradual clearing in the early hours, patchy fog, lows around 48 or 9 Celsius. During the day today, fair amount of sunshine, breezy and warm, highs into the mid-70s or 24C. Clouds build up Thursday night, lows around 56 or 14 Celsius. Friday, mostly cloudy with rain developing in the afternoon, highs from 65 to 70 or around 20 Celsius.

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0: Hey, thanks for listening. It's Kendall, and I've got the kid Leroy and Zara Larson in your future. 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

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It's Kendall here with a whole bunch of your favorite songs. More hit music for you every day. We're Q96.1. We go.

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3: Here's the weather forecast for northern Maine and western New Brunswick. For this first day of October, gradual clearing in the early hours, patchy fog, lows around 48 or 9 Celsius. During the day today, fair amount of sunshine, breezy and warm, highs into the mid-70s or 24C. Clouds build up Thursday night, lows around 56 or 14 Celsius. Friday, mostly cloudy with rain developing in the afternoon, highs from 65 to 70 or around 20 Celsius.

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like you to know that we are just talented human beings playing the hottest hits made by other talented human beings. Sorry, no AI here. 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

0: You've heard of Pilates, but what about Brolates? Okay, the name might not catch on, but a lot of men-only Pilates classes are popping up across the country. Funny part is, a lot of guys said they didn't think Pilates would be a challenge because it's workout mostly for women. But that changed quickly once they got on the reformer. Instructors say plenty of men arrive thinking Pilates will be easy, only to find themselves shaking while lifting 2-pound weights and asking for water breaks. Even bodybuilders have been humbled by how hard it is. A lot of guys are enjoying the relaxed atmosphere, the lack of competitiveness, and a chance to connect with other men. Would you partake?
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0: kids, Kendall, when are you putting up your Halloween decorations? What is the earliest acceptable time? According to a recent poll, I've got some stats coming up.
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1: Here's the weather forecast for northern Maine and western New Brunswick. For this first day of October, gradual clearing in the early hours. Patchy fog, lows around 48 or 9 Celsius. During the day today, fair amount of sunshine, breezy and warm, highs into the mid-70s or 24°C. Clouds build up Thursday night, lows around 56 or 14 Celsius. Friday, mostly cloudy with rain developing in the afternoon, highs from 65 to 70 or around 20 Celsius.
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0: Hey, thanks so much for listening. It's Kendall, and the playlist continues. Outkast, Chainsmokers, and Zara Larsson coming right up.
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But, nah. Here's another hit. 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
3: ABC News, I'm Dave Packer. Her attorney says Krista Pike, the 50-year-old woman scheduled to be put to death by the state of Tennessee Wednesday night, is being treated at a nearby hospital after she didn't die. Witnesses say a lethal injection was administered and then they watched. What took place left reporter Terry Gessner from ABC affiliate WKRN confused.
4: The curtains close at first at 7:46, and she was clearly still alive. She was clearly still breathing and snoring. We could audibly hear that.
3: An alleged terror plot on a flight bound for Israel thwarted. The captain was allegedly stabbed by the co-pilot, who then tried to crash the plane. As the plane plunged, several passengers and crew members burst into the cockpit to take down the attacker and managed to land the plane safely in Saudi Arabia. The alleged attacker is being questioned there. 23 years after the U.S. invaded Iraq, the White House announcing it's completed its withdrawal from the country. This is ABC News.
5: Here's the weather forecast for northern Maine and western New Brunswick. For this first day of October, gradual clearing in the early hours, patchy fog, lows around 48 or 9 Celsius. During the day today, fair amount of sunshine, breezy and warm, highs into the mid-70s or 24C. Clouds build up Thursday night, lows around 56 or 14 Celsius. Friday, mostly cloudy with rain developing in the afternoon, highs from 65 to 70 or around 20 Celsius.

you're sad, the lyrics pick you up. And when it's payday, you go shopping. Yeah, we understand. Don't worry, we'll be right here when you get back. 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
9: Here's the weather forecast from Q96.1 for northern Maine and western New Brunswick for this first day of October. Partly sunny in the north today, mostly sunny to the south, breezy at times, highs around 74 or 23 Celsius. Tonight, increasing clouds, lows in the mid-50s or about 14 C. Tomorrow, clouding up with rain likely, highs in the upper 60s or 20 Celsius, then temperatures falling a bit tomorrow afternoon, rain tapering off tomorrow night. Right now in the Presque Isle area, mostly clear and 46 or 8 Celsius at Q96.1.
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1: 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Good morning. It's just after 6 o'clock, 7 Atlantic time. I'm Mark Shaw with a look at news and weather for Maine and New Brunswick from Q96.1. A woman has died following a two-vehicle collision in Plymouth, Maine last evening. It happened on Moosehead Trail Road just after 6:30 p.m. According to the Penobscot County Sheriff's Office, a small sedan was traveling east when it was struck by a pickup truck traveling in the opposite direction. Both vehicles went off the road into Plymouth Pond following the collision. Police say the male driver of the car was taken to the hospital with serious but non-life-threatening injuries. A female passenger was taken to a Bangor hospital where she later died from her injuries. The male driver of the pickup was also taken to the hospital with what police called non-life-threatening injuries. No other details have been released at this time. A fatal crash in the northern Maine town of Parkman late Tuesday night remains under investigation, according to the Piscataquis County Sheriff's Office. 61-year-old Tracy Bonnie Corson of Parkman was driving a car that went off the Crow Hill Road and hit a telephone pole. She died at the scene after being ejected from her car. Authorities say the crash remains under investigation. Parkman is about 40 miles northwest of Bangor. U.S. Senator Angus King of Maine is pressing the Trump administration for answers on the cost and reach of his proposed Golden Dome missile defense system. The project would use ground and space-based technology to attempt to intercept missiles. President Trump has said he hopes to have it operational by the end of his term, but the Pentagon has not released a final design or full price tag. Senator King says experts have told him that full protection for every American, including U.S. territories, could cost more than $6 trillion. And Maine Housing has announced $2.7 million in grants for warming shelters to provide more beds during extreme winter weather. The money will be distributed among 12 organizations statewide that provide short-term shelters and will add another 474 beds for unhoused people in Maine. According to the Housing Authority, the award stands as the largest in 5 years. Homeless Services of Aroostook and Presque Isle will receive $725,000 for its 15-bed overnight winter warming center. The funding covers staffing and operations for extended overnight hours, essential supplies, hot dinners and breakfast for overnight guests, as well as hot showers and laundry services. Your forecast is coming up.
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4: ABC News, I'm Sherry Preston. Tennessee Governor Bill Lee has halted all executions in the state following the attempt last night to put convicted killer Krista Gayle Pike to death. She was administered 2 doses of the execution drug, but afterwards was still alive, says witness Terry Gessner.
5: The curtains close at first at 7:46, and she was clearly still alive. She was clearly still breathing and snoring. We could audibly hear that.
4: She is now in a hospital. The co-pilot accused of attacking the pilot of a Fly Dubai plane and trying to crash it is now in Saudi custody. He is from Oman and started working for the airline 8 months ago. A plumber helped save the plane from going down, subduing the attacker and bringing the plane to a safe stop. Cornell University agreeing to open an independent investigation into how the school handled a former student's allegations of gang rape at a frat house on campus 2 years ago. No charges were ever filed, and the woman involved is suing the school. This is ABC News.
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2: Here's the Q96.1 weather forecast for northern Maine and western New Brunswick for this first day of October. Partly sunny in the north, mostly sunny to the south. Breezy at times with highs today around 74 or 23 Celsius. Tonight, increasing clouds with a chance of rain overnight, lows near 58 or 15 C. Tomorrow looks cloudy with periods of rain, early highs in the mid-60s or about 19 C. And temperatures dropping tomorrow afternoon, showers winding down tomorrow night. Currently in the Presque Isle area, partly cloudy with patchy fog. It's 50 or 10 Celsius at Q96.1. Good morning.

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2: Hey, y'all, I don't think that Live World website could handle that sweet hug you gave it by mentioning them on the air. It's crashed.
3: So this is the site that has all the camera stuff from all over the world. Yeah.
4: We heard from the developer himself who was like, oh my God, what? I don't think he was expecting or ready for so many people to hit it all at once. We did crash his website a little bit, but it'll come back up. I mean, this was just what I loved about this project is it was just this one individual. He's in, you know, this is what he does for a living. He's a developer, software developer. And he thought it would be a neat thing to build it and make it totally free. No, like it doesn't track you or anything. It's this completely clean, completely free website where you could go and visit the world, you know, by clicking on live cameras. And I stumbled across it and talked about it, and we didn't realize that so many people would go. So on the one hand, thank you for visiting his website. He's very excited. On the other hand, give him a minute to get it back up. One of the cameras, I haven't been able to log into it today, so now I know why, but one of the cameras at Live World is on Kensington Avenue in Philly, which is a major thoroughfare in Philly. And I don't care what time of the day it is or what day of the week it is. Every time I log on to that Kensington Avenue camera, there's an incident. I have seen medics, police, a fist fight. I saw a woman hit a guy with her backpack. Like, I have seen so much just on this one camera. So hopefully it'll come back up and we'll get that restored. Are you ever troubled by the fact that you're on camera in so many places and you're not aware of it?
3: It really does bother me when I think about that. And it's not like I'm up to anything that I shouldn't be, but I think it was in high school when we read about this in 1984, and it talked about the fact that there's going to be microphones and cameras and all this other stuff everywhere. And I remember thinking, I don't know that that's ever really going to happen. And here we are. It has happened. And science fiction has become reality. And it is a little troubling.
4: Well, I was on Live World hopping around and just kind of going at random, like, I wonder what's happening in Chicago, right? I was just popping around to cameras all over the world. And I sat and watched one feed. There wasn't anything happening, but there was a man and he was walking and he started on the left side of my screen. And I watched him walk all the way through to the right side and disappear. And it was real time. And I'm watching him and I thought, this man has no idea that there are people looking at him. None.
5: Yeah.
4: He thinks he's out for a walk. He's all alone. Why would anybody be interested in him? And yet strangers are watching this man walk down the street. And that could be you.
3: Mm.
4: And you're right. You're not doing anything wrong. But isn't it strange to imagine yourself being a part of someone else's moment like that?
3: Yeah. Every once in a while, I just want to live off the grid.
4: And this is why my grandma always told my brothers, keep your hands off it. You don't know who's looking. It was good advice then. It's even better advice now. Morons in the News is next. It's the Bob and Sherry Show.
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7: Q96.1 with the latest news update from Maine and New Brunswick. I'm Mark Shaw. Good morning. A woman has died after a two-vehicle collision in Plymouth, Maine last evening. It happened on Moosehead Trail shortly after 6:30 p.m. According to the Penobscot County Sheriff's Office, a small car was traveling east when it was struck by a pickup truck traveling west. Both vehicles went off the road into Plymouth Pond following the collision. Police say the 67-year-old male driver of the car was taken to a Bangor hospital with serious but non-life-threatening injuries. A 69-year-old female passenger was taken to the hospital where she later died. The male driver of the pickup was also taken to the Bangor hospital with what police called non-life-threatening injuries. No other details have been released at this time. U.S. Senator Angus King of Maine is pressing the Trump administration for answers on the cost and reach of its proposed Golden Dome missile defense system. The project would use ground and space-based technology to attempt to intercept missiles. President Trump has said he hopes to have it operational by the end of his term, but the Pentagon has not released a final design or full price tag. Senator King says experts have told him that full protection for every American could cost more than $6 trillion. Maine Housing has announced $2.7 million in grants for warming shelters to provide more beds during extreme winter weather. Homeless Services of Aroostook and Presque Isle will receive $725,000 for its 15-bed overnight winter warming center. The funding covers staffing and operations for extended overnight hours, essential supplies, hot dinners and breakfasts for overnight guests, as well as hot showers and laundry services. Your weather forecast is up next.
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7: 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Here's the Q96.1 weather forecast for northern Maine and western New Brunswick for this first day of October. Partly sunny in the north, mostly sunny to the south. Breezy at times with highs today around 74 or 23 Celsius. Tonight, increasing clouds with a chance of rain overnight. Lows near 58 or 15 C. Tomorrow looks cloudy with periods of rain. Early highs in the mid-60s or about 19 C. And temperatures dropping tomorrow afternoon. Showers winding down tomorrow night. Currently a few clouds and 51, 11 Celsius. 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Good morning.

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6: In Waukesha, Wisconsin, a man took a customer hostage inside a grocery store, and then he demanded that police send multiple hypnotists. The guy's 21 years old. His name is Anthony Lehman. He called 911 to report that he had taken a hostage in the men's room at the grocery store, and he wanted to speak to a hostage negotiator. Now, the dispatcher heard Lehman yelling at the 59-year-old man that was his hostage. He was telling him to put his feet flat on the ground or he would get seriously hurt. And he kept threatening the guy, and he's telling him things like, it's going to go south real quick if the police come in this restroom. And so Lehman told the dispatcher that he had a dead man switch and demanded to speak to multiple hypnotists. He did not explain what the dead man switch was. But if you've ever watched a movie, it's not a good thing. It means if you shoot him, his finger comes off and everybody blows up. And he didn't explain why he needed hypnotists. I'm not really sure what that was about. Now, the hostage told authorities that at one point, Lehman took out a bottle of glue and told him to glue his hands to the floor. But he refused to do it. So Lehman held the victim at knife point because he refused to glue his hands to the floor. At that point, the hostage felt like he had a chance to escape. So shortly after the threat, he whipped off his belt and started beating the crap out of Lehman with his belt. So he's in there beating him with the belt. And police said Lehman fled the men's room after the hostage started beating him with the belt. So the man continued chasing Lehman with the belt through the store while warning other customers that he was armed. So officers arrived at the store, and they said Lehman raised the knife over his head because he was going to attack the hostage, and so they shot three times. One of the shots hit the hostage and knocked his thumb off. The other two shots hit Lehman, and they took him to the hospital in critical injuries, but he recovered. Everything was fine. They arrested him and charged him with first-degree reckless injury, false imprisonment, making terroristic threats, and three counts of second-degree endangering safety. So the hostage lost a thumb, but he gained his freedom, and everybody's alive. And Lehman's in jail, and the hypnotist never showed up. So, I don't know.
7: This is so colossally reckless and stupid as crimes go.
6: Oh, it is.
7: That you really don't even know where to begin with it. And the man lost his thumb. You need your thumb. Like, thumbs are really made humanity what it is today. Like,
6: the thumb is the thing. It's a big deal.
7: Wow. Yeah. If I can't win the lottery, can I please just one time be at the Food Lion when this goes down?
8: Sure, I would pay to be at the Food Lion if this goes down.
7: Is that so much to ask? Like, okay, I can't have the Powerball, but could I please just one time? Yeah. All right, let's go to today's celebrity moron, Mr. Sean Diddy Combs, who is enjoying a very good life in prison. His pampered prison party lifestyle includes Chinese-style massages for men, liquor, Instagram, and getting nudes from an old girlfriend that he gets to scroll, I guess, on his phone. Because he does have a phone.
6: Really?
7: Because footage was taken inside the prison where you see Diddy having a phone. Like something out of an old mafia movie, he's spending thousands of dollars a month to have other inmates cook for him, clean for him, hold on to his fan mail. He sends money to the commissary accounts of men who do favors for him and jobs for him.
6: Oh.
7: Now, his spokesperson says the only real news is that Sean continues to serve his sentence. A spokesperson for the Bureau of Prisons say, "We don't comment on individual prisoners." But Diddy was reportedly recently sent to solitary confinement after brawling with a fellow inmate. And one inmate who did agree to speak to NBC TV said, "This is not normal bleep you see in jail. This is rich guy bleep." And he has a contraband cell phone. and he uses that to scroll his Instagram and to look at explicit photos. He has an inmate who cleans the bathroom and shower before he uses them. But of course, this is a man that had another man holding a parasol over his head.
6: Yeah, true. True.
7: On a sunny day. So,
8: well, I'm glad to see that all the things that have happened, the crimes he's committed, the horrific things that he has learned from this and has turned his life around.
7: Yeah.
6: Yes.
7: So if you were inclined to feel sorry for Diddy, and I don't know anyone who is, but there's somebody out there, law of averages. If that's you, please know that his prison time is not nearly as awful as you feared, and that in some ways he's still living better than you or me.
6: Yep.
8: And his release date's been moved up by a couple weeks, by the way.
7: Yeah.
8: But not till 2028, so.
7: And let's see what happens between now and then. That is Morons in the News. This is the Bob and Sherry Show.
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1: 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Good morning, I'm Mark Shaw with a look at news and weather for Maine and New Brunswick from Q96.1. It's coming up on 7 o'clock, 8 Atlantic time. A woman has died following a two-vehicle collision in Plymouth, Maine last evening. It happened on Moosehead Trail just after 6:30. According to the Penobscot County Sheriff's Office, a small car was traveling east when it was struck by a pickup truck traveling in the opposite direction. Both vehicles went off the road into Plymouth Pond. Police say the 67-year-old man who was driving in the car was taken to a Bangor hospital with serious but non-life-threatening injuries. A 69-year-old female passenger was taken to the Bangor hospital where she died. And the male driver of the pickup truck was also transported to the hospital with what police called non-life-threatening injuries. No other details have been released at this time. A fatal crash in the northern Maine town of Parkman late Tuesday night remains under investigation, according to

0: From there, it's an 80-kilometer drive to the next border crossing at Calais, where the truck was stopped. The truck typically travels to the island every weekday, carrying mail and goods for the island's 1,000 residents under a special Canada Border Services agency license. Maine Housing has announced nearly $3 million in grants for warming shelters to provide more beds during extreme winter weather. The money will be distributed among 12 organizations across the state that provide short-term shelters and will add another 474 beds for unhoused people. According to the Housing Authority, the award stands as the largest in 5 years. Homeless Services of Aroostook and Presque Isle will receive $725,000 for its 15-bed overnight winter warming center. That funding covers staffing and operations for extended overnight hours, essential supplies, hot dinners and breakfasts for overnight guests, as well as hot showers and laundry services. Your forecast is coming up.
1: It's a great time to up.
0: The leaves are falling. 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
3: ABC News, I'm Sherry Preston. No executions in Tennessee until an investigation is complete. That the order from the governor after the state tried to put Krista Pike to death overnight, but she survived two doses of the execution drug. She is at the hospital. No word on her condition. ABC's Andrea Fujii.
4: Pike was 18 when she and her then boyfriend tortured and murdered their fellow classmate, Colleen Slemmer, in 1995. Pike confessed, but claims her traumatic childhood and years of abuse were a factor.
3: The United Arab Emirates now says it's taking control of the investigation after a fly Dubai plane to Tel Aviv had to make an emergency landing in Saudi Arabia, the co-pilot allegedly stabbing the pilot. He's in custody. President Trump says he's still considering an export ban on diesel to try to bring prices down. Experts warn that likely will not work. Pentagon Chief Pete Hegseth confirms the 20% cut to the number of generals and admirals and says that Elon Musk will help lead a study on the future of war. This is ABC News.
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0: Here's the Q96.1 weather forecast for northern Maine and western New Brunswick for this first day of October. Partly sunny in the north, mostly sunny to the south. Breezy at times with highs today around 74 or 23 Celsius. Tonight, increasing clouds with a chance of rain overnight. Lows near 58 or 15 C. Tomorrow looks cloudy with periods of rain. Early highs in the mid-60s or about 19 C. And temperatures dropping tomorrow afternoon. Showers winding down tomorrow night. Currently a few clouds and 52 or 11 Celsius at Q96.1.

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1: Welcome to City Hall Conversations with updates on Presque Isle's news, initiatives, and community plans. Joining us now is Kim Smith. And Kim, just like that, fall has arrived. Now, how should residents in Presque Isle dispose of their leaves this fall?
6: There are actually quite a few different ways that residents can take care of their leaves. You can mix them into the soil in your gardens or compost them. You can haul them to the landfill. There's no fee for disposal of leaves or brush as long as it's smaller than 1/2 inch in diameter. And the third way is you can rake them to the curb. As long as you live within the urban compact area of the city, the public works crew will take care of them for you. But we ask people not to wait until all of the leaves have fallen. They should actually start raking early.
1: So how often does the public works crew come around to pick up the leaves?
6: It could take 1 week, it could take 3 weeks, but they will continue to pick up leaves until it snows or all the leaves are picked up.
1: And what happens to all the leaves?
6: The leaves are actually composted, so they are put to good use. We do ask that if you have a ditch in front of your house, not to leave them in the ditch. It's okay to have them on the pavement and also not to bag the leaves, because we actually use a vacuum truck and it will pick them right up off the ground. Don't put in brush, branches, rocks, or any other foreign materials, because that can actually damage the vacuum.
1: All right. Thanks, Kim. City Hall Conversations are brought to you by the City of Presque Isle. If you have questions about leaf pickup, contact Public Works at 764-2560.
7: 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A dream vacation? A backyard makeover? Finally getting rid of debt? It could all start here. It's 20.

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2: I know your bacon experience was not a good day. And I can empathize with that. I also had a mediocre day.
3: Oh, no.
2: Yesterday afternoon, I was going to a doctor's appointment, and I'm going down the road, and a light comes on in my truck, and it starts beeping, and it says low oil pressure. Well, that's never good, because that's just never good. So I pull over, you know, and I know I can't drive it, and so I call a guy that does some work for me and on my trucks and stuff, and send a wrecker out. So the wrecker comes out, and he backs up, and so I get out, and he says, why don't you just go ahead and get up in the cab of my truck, and I'll get this on there. And I said, okay. So I get up in the cab of his truck, and he gets the truck pulled up on the wrecker. And so I'm sitting there, and he's got this like a boom box, like sitting in a seat. And yeah. So he gets on, and it's rolling. I mean, the music is jamming. And so, you know, we've got a little bit of a ride to get to where I'm going to go. And I'm not big on uncomfortable silence, so I start making conversation. Well, my man is not a talker. He's just not a talker, and I recognize that. So then he says, I apologize for the music. All I listen to is the old stuff. And I said, hey, I got no problem with that, brother. Crank it up. I'm good to go. So we're rolling down the road, and some Hank Williams Jr.'s playing, you know. And so I'm sitting there sort of mumbling the words, and so he comes up with it switches over and goes to like Travis Tritt. I'm a member of a country club. And so I'm mouthing the words a little bit, and it's a roar in the diesel, you know, we're driving, and I look over and he's sort of mouthing the words. And so, so I start mouthing the words a little bit more. And we're going down the road and he's getting louder and I'm getting louder. And so the bond of conversation was not there, but we bonded over some country music. And I knew every word and he knew every word and we just going, man. We pull up.
3: Oh my God.
2: And I said, I appreciate the ride, brother. He goes, yeah, it was a good time.
3: The mental picture of you in this tow truck driver just belting it out going down the road.
2: I wish I had pulled a phone out and took a selfie. I swear I do.
3: I wish he'd let you blow the horn on that big truck. That would have been fun.
2: It was fun. It was fun.
3: This is such a Lamar thing. This man cannot be silent. If you won't let him talk, nope. He'll sing with you.
2: Yep.
3: And if you don't want to sing, he'll howl at the moon like a coyote. He just has got to be making noise. It's the Bob and Sherry Show.
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10: Q96.1 with the latest news update from Maine and New Brunswick. I'm Mark Shaw. Good morning. A woman has died after a two-vehicle collision in Plymouth, Maine last evening. It happened on Moosehead Trail shortly after 6:30 p.m. According to the Penobscot County Sheriff's Office, a small car was traveling east when it was struck by a pickup truck traveling west. Both vehicles went off the road into Plymouth Pond following the collision. Police say the 67-year-old male driver of the car was taken to a Bangor hospital with serious but non-life-threatening injuries. A 69-year-old female passenger was taken to the hospital where she later died. The male driver of the pickup was also taken to the Bangor hospital with what police called non-life-threatening injuries. No other details have been released at this time. U.S. Senator Angus King of Maine is pressing the Trump administration for answers on the cost and reach of its proposed Golden Dome missile defense system. The project would use ground and space-based technology to attempt to intercept missiles. President Trump has said he hopes to have it operational by the end of his term, but the Pentagon has not released a final design or full price tag. Senator King says experts have told him that full protection for every American could cost more than $6 trillion. Maine Housing has announced $2.7 million in grants for warming shelters to provide more beds during extreme winter weather. Homeless Services of Aroostook and Presque Isle will receive $725,000 for its 15-bed overnight winter warming center. The funding covers staffing and operations for extended overnight hours, essential supplies, hot dinners and breakfasts for overnight guests, as well as hot showers and laundry services. Your weather forecast is up next.
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10: Here's the Q96.1 weather forecast for northern Maine and western New Brunswick for this first day of October. Partly sunny in the north, mostly sunny to the south. Breezy at times with highs today around 74 or 23 Celsius. Tonight, increasing clouds with a chance of rain overnight. Lows near 58 or 15 C. Tomorrow looks cloudy with periods of rain. Early highs in the mid-60s or about 19 C. And temperatures dropping tomorrow afternoon. Showers winding down tomorrow night. Currently a few clouds and 52 or 11 Celsius at Q96.1.

0: My mother had me when she was 42, because before that age, she was busy. See, my mother made the money in our house. She was 12 years older than my father and refused to legally marry him. What does being a woman mean to me? It means being a man. In our house, when mother kissed us goodnight, she kissed us twice. Once for the evening and once to make up for not being there the next day. But don't fret on me, New York City, no. See, I was raised by my real mom, mi madre real, Gloria Lopez Cabrera. She taught me everything that I know. She is the reason why when I burn my hand, instead of saying, ow, I say, ay. But let's go back even further. The year was 1995, and mommy and daddy wanted a boy, so genetic engineers sorted through my father's genetic material and eliminated all of the sperm with the XX female chromosomes. All but one. 9 months later, Mama's little boy arrived, a girl, as a reminder to my parents that if they wanted to play God, they'd have to deal with the devil herself. So what's your guys' deal? I'm bisexual. I prefer to date women. Men, to me, are like Las Vegas. I show up, I lose everything that I came with. I vow never to return again. And then 6 months later, I'm like, let's go to Vegas. Boy, privacy is hard to come by these days, wouldn't you say, folks? Wouldn't you say? I mean, it's like you can't even sit in front of a fountain with your head in your hands, rocking back and forth, sobbing, without somebody coming up, taking a picture, and captioning it, current mood. You just can't get a moment alone. And I think social media has a lot to do with this. So I'll give you an example. I heard a young woman on the phone the other day. Her conversation sounded a little bit like this.
1: So did I tell you Mila uninvited me to her birthday brunch? Yeah, no, I know, like fully criminal. It was all set up, and then the night before she calls me and goes, sorry, Sav, I think I'm just gonna go with my parents. I mean, I was pissed, but I didn't say anything. Anyway, the next day, guess who's in the background of Kate's Snapchat story at 1:27 p.m. at Catch in West Hollywood? Yep, there's more. Instagram, 2 p.m. Kate uploads a picture of the two of them in the caption, happy birthday to my BFF heart star champagne emoji. It gets worse. Facebook Live, 3:58 to 3:59. They're taking shots, giggling, and responding to people in the live comments. Did she think I wasn't going to see it?
0: I like to think that if the same situation had occurred in, say, the year 1935, it would have sounded something like this.
2: Hello, Maude. Oh, hiya, Blanche. Say, what's the newest fit to print? Listen, Maude, you remember that little soiree we had planned? Oh, sure, he's still wearing that little red number hot dog. Well, honey, mommy and daddy say no can do. Say, we better just the three of us. Oh, that's just fine, Blanche, just fine indeed. Well, so long, so long, and that's it.
0: You know, folks, I don't know what it was like being a woman in the 30s, and I don't claim to, but I have cried while washing the dishes before, and I think that's close. Thank you very much. Good night.
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3: 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All right, straight ahead. Have you ever ejected from an airplane, like a fighter pilot? I'm so curious. 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
8: Q96.1. Baseball, 1 year after rallying past the Red Sox to win an AL wildcard series, the New York Yankees battered Boston last night. Max Fried dominated the Red Sox in the playoffs for the second straight year. Cody Bellinger and Luis Garcia Jr. homered as the Yankees rolled to a 9-2 win to complete a two-game sweep. New York will face American League East champion Tampa Bay in the division series starting Saturday. White Sox used a big first inning and a three-run homer from Chase Madroff to propel them to a 7-3 win over the Astros to sweep their wild card series. In the National League, the Phillies over the Braves 4-3. The Padres beat the Cubs 4-1. On the ice in the NHL, the Toronto Maple Leafs skated by the New York Islanders last night 2-1. High school soccer in the county, Hodgson boys beat Southern Roostick 9-1. Caribou and Brewer played to a 1-1 tie. In girls soccer, Brewer shut out Caribou 6-0. Southern Roostick girls beat Hodgson 2-1. And Wisdom put away Lee Academy 5-1. That's a look at sports. I'm Mark Shaw. Good morning.
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1: Broadcasting from the Legacy Motors Ford Studios. Good morning. I'm Mark Shaw with the latest news update for Maine and New Brunswick from Q96.1. It's coming up on 8 o'clock, 9 Atlantic time. A woman has died after a two-vehicle collision in Plymouth, Maine last evening. It happened on Moosehead Trail just after 6:30 p.m. According to the Penobscot County Sheriff's Office, a small car was traveling east when it was struck by a pickup truck traveling in the opposite direction. Both vehicles went off the road into Plymouth Pond. Police say the 67-year-old male driver of the car was taken to a Bangor hospital with serious injuries. A 69-year-old woman who was a passenger in the car was later pronounced dead at the Bangor Hospital. The male driver of the pickup was also transported to the hospital with what police called non-life-threatening injuries. More details will be released at a later time. Three people were transported to Maine Medical Center in Portland for evaluation after a tractor-trailer tanker struck an SUV that had stopped in a travel lane on the Maine Turnpike early this morning. State police say the crash happened in Falmouth around 2:30 a.m. on the southbound side. Investigators said an SUV lost power and stopped in a travel lane. A tanker traveling south approached the SUV and tried to move into the right lane to avoid it, but the tanker struck the back passenger side, pushing the SUV toward the median. The tractor trailer then tipped onto its side, and three people were taken to Maine Medical Center, but no serious injuries were reported. A truck carrying supplies for an isolated New Brunswick island linked to the rest of Canada by U.S. roads was turned back at the border this week. CTV reports U.S. border officials stopped the truck bound for Campobello Island, New Brunswick, because it was carrying milk and alcohol. Importing those items into the United States is prohibited under new rules from the Trump administration that went into effect on Tuesday. The only land link to Campobello Island is a bridge to the town of Lubeck, Maine. And from there, it's a 50-mile

0: nearly 74,000 jobs across Maine and nearly $15 billion in total economic output. Your forecast is coming up.
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3: ABC News, I'm Sherry Preston. The execution of a convicted killer in Tennessee ending overnight with her still alive. Reporter Tori Gessner from ABC affiliate WKRN was there for what was supposed to be the execution of Krista Pike.
4: The curtains close at first at 7:46, and she was clearly still alive. She was clearly still breathing and snoring. We could audibly hear that.
3: Officials say Pike survived two doses of the execution drug and is now at a hospital. Tennessee's governor ordering a full investigation. The United Arab Emirates says it's in charge of the probe into what happened aboard a Fly Dubai plane to Tel Aviv. The co-pilot apparently attacking the pilot. Israeli officials say it was a possible terror plot to crash the plane. The co-pilot is in custody in Saudi Arabia. New documents obtained by ABC News show the woman who says she was gang raped at Cornell University says she, quote, felt like bait, and that there, in her words, were lions around me. This is ABC News.
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7: 96.1 weather forecast for northern Maine and western New Brunswick for this first day of October. Partly sunny in the north, mostly sunny to the south. Breezy at times with highs today around 74 or 23 Celsius. Tonight, increasing clouds with a chance of rain overnight. Lows near 58 or 15 C. Tomorrow looks cloudy with periods of rain. Early highs in the mid-60s or about 19 C. And temperatures dropping tomorrow afternoon. Showers winding down tomorrow night. Currently mostly cloudy in the Presque Isle area, 55 or 13 Celsius at Q96.1. Good morning.
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0: She is such a homespun Minnesota girl. So the Lysol, they didn't have like a special ladies' medical version of Lysol. The same Lysol that they were mopping hospital floors with, they were selling to women to use where, like, you know, as like a Massengill kind of a product. And it was so caustic. They did not, you'll hear this in the episode, the company that manufactured Lysol, it had these ingredients in it that are called creosols that are incredibly toxic to the human flesh. And they didn't change the formulation until the 1950s. So for decades, your great grandmother and great great grandmother kept a bottle of this in the bathroom and not for the toilet or the tub.
1: Mm. Wow.
0: So it's this, it is this bizarre little oddity. Yeah. And so and Lysol spent a fortune selling this to women and getting doctors to endorse it and stuff. And so I was like, Max, I need you to be this guy. And you're going to have to...
2: I know. I saw the script.
0: You're going to have to encourage women as this doctor to do this. And Max is like, oh, geez. And then here comes Erin. She's like, oh, you betcha. Yeah. We have a good time. And when you get a minute, check out the website. We're so proud of it. We're so excited by it.
3: Cool.
0: We think it's really, really fun to use and navigate and explore at trueweirdstuff.com. 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
3: 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I am an elementary school teacher, and so we all know what that means for financial stability. I also have three very sweet young boys that are incredible athletes, and I'm trying to give them a little bit of a better life than what I had. So that's where a lot of my focus is. But thanks for answering the question. And if I can get a little sprinkle of you all whenever you make the shift, I will gladly take it. So I hope you guys have a great day.
4: 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So here at the Bob and Sherry Show, we make the daily 5 day a week, 4 hour long radio show, which as a podcast is about an hour and a half, hour and 40 when you strip out the music and the commercials and stuff. We also create the Oddcast, which drops on Mondays, Talking Lamar, which drops on Fridays, and True Weird Stuff, which is Fridays. And then we do our live stream happy hours on YouTube. The only thing going behind a paywall is the daily Bob and Sherry Show. Mm. So at $5.99, it's $4.99 right now, but at $5.99, that works out to be 30 cents per show. And it's going to be the show that you hear right now. We're going to keep the politics out. We're going to keep the hard news out. We're going to keep the language clean. We're just going to give you a smoother listening experience. Everything else will stay as it is. We're putting the main show behind the paywall so that we can continue to run the business. Max can get paid. We can pay for all the hosting and editing and electricity and broadband and all the other stuff. The main show will go behind the paywall for 30 cents per day. Everything else will remain free. And you know what? We may not succeed. We may not succeed. But this is what we're going to, this is the plan, and this is what we're trying. And we're so grateful for all of your support. But don't for 1 minute think that you're going to be, we're not leaving people behind. School teacher with three kids, they're eating your paycheck. I don't even know where it's left after you hit the grocery store. We got you, Lauren, but we need you to reach out, okay? Because there are folks that are like, I want to pay to make sure somebody else can live. We're just speechless.
5: What an audience.
6: What
5: an audience. It's crazy.
4: I mean, I could just sit here and cry. I could just sit here and cry. And you know what? Even if we don't succeed, I will never call it a failure. Because look at what, y'all, look at our beautiful, big, crazy family. Look what we got here. That's a win.
6: Yeah,
4: that is a win. We love y'all so much. It's the Bob and Sherry Show.
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13: Q96.1 with the latest news update from Maine and New Brunswick. I'm Mark Shaw. Good morning. A woman has died after a two-vehicle collision in Plymouth, Maine last evening. It happened on Moosehead Trail shortly after 6:30 p.m. According to the Penobscot County Sheriff's Office, a small car was traveling east when it was struck by a pickup truck traveling west. Both vehicles went off the road into Plymouth Pond following the collision. Police say the 67-year-old male driver of the car was taken to a Bangor hospital with serious but non-life-threatening injuries. A 69-year-old female passenger was taken to the hospital where she later died. The male driver of the pickup was also taken to the Bangor hospital with what police called non-life-threatening injuries. No other details have been released at this time. U.S. Senator Angus King of Maine is pressing the Trump administration for answers on the cost and reach of its proposed Golden Dome missile defense system. The project would use ground and space-based technology to attempt to intercept missiles. President Trump has said he hopes to have it operational by the end of his term, but the Pentagon has not released a final design or full price tag. Senator King says experts have told him that full protection for every American could cost more than $6 trillion. Maine Housing has announced $2.7 million in grants for warming shelters to provide more beds during extreme winter weather. Homeless Services of Aroostook and Presque Isle will receive $725,000 for its 15-bed overnight winter warming center. The funding covers staffing and operations for extended overnight hours, essential supplies, hot dinners and breakfasts for overnight guests, as well as hot showers and laundry services. Your weather forecast is up next.
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13: Point one weather forecast for northern Maine and western New Brunswick for this first day of October. Partly sunny in the north, mostly sunny to the south. Breezy at times with highs today around 74 or 23 Celsius. Tonight, increasing clouds with a chance of rain overnight. Lows near 58 or 15 C. Tomorrow looks cloudy with periods of rain. Early highs in the mid-60s or about 19 C. And temperatures dropping tomorrow afternoon. Showers winding down tomorrow night. Currently mostly cloudy in the Presque Isle area, 55 or 13 Celsius at Q96.1. Good morning.

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2: You read it once.
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2: And then you read it again.
4: I can't believe this.
2: It's Bob and Sherry's.
4: Believe this.
5: Do you talk to your dog? And I don't mean like, oh, yo, do, do, do. I mean, do you talk to your dog like in conversation as though they can understand you?
6: Yes. All the time.
7: Absolutely. Yes.
5: I do too. Sometimes Kevin will go, who are you talking to? And I'm like, the dog. I also talk to the cats, but, and myself, but here's the thing about talking to your dog. They really do understand. We now know that canine brains process speech in a way that we had only ever seen in human brains up till now. Sit with that for a second. Dog brains process speech in a way we'd only ever seen in human brains. Hmm. I need you to think about what that means, because we've looked at other animal brains, whales, dolphins, primates. Dogs have what's called consonant bias. Consonant bias. Humans have it. And we were the only ones that did. Even our closest primate relatives, No consonant bias. Dogs have it. And here, this is where this becomes completely off the chain in terms of mind-blowing. The brain's ability to develop speech, we now know, doesn't require a human brain. We're seeing it in dogs. And dogs are very, very, very distant from us from an evolutionary standpoint. Mm. So they found that human beings, the consonant bias means we prefer consonants. And when human language develops, it's consonant first. Mama, dada, baba, right?
6: Mm-hmm. Right.
5: Those are consonants. We are consonant forward. And no other species until now has ever shown that. But dogs' brains synchronize with consonants in the same way our brains do. So dogs, even dogs raised on the streets or in shelters, develop that same consonant bias as dogs who are beloved family pets, which tells science that this is inherent in the dog's brain. It's not just, well, of course Darby understands speech. She's treated like a human princess. Mm-mm. This is in dogs. Can you even believe this? Now, humans are better at learning language, clearly, than dogs. But some dogs are eavesdropping, and they're learning new words and what they mean by listening to your conversation. And they do this, and they don't just listen to the words. They're watching you. They're watching your body language. They're watching your gaze pattern. They're listening to the tone of your voice. So you think that you're talking in code about what the dog is, about the WALK or the TREAT, but your dog knows.
6: I've always said that maybe they didn't understand the words, but they could understand the tone of what you were doing. And I thought that was what was most important. And since I can not do tone without words, I use the words. And I think
5: they know the words.
6: They know the words. That's Mojo, the thing that is.
5: Mojo knew the words. Dr. Shaney Dreuer, who is with the University for Veterinary Medicine in Vienna, said that some dogs have language skills equal to that of an 18 to 24 month old human child. So Lamar, little Dean, and yeah. Darby, real similar language skills there. This really, you know what this does for me? Like anybody that lives with a dog, you already knew your dog knew what the heck you were talking about, right?
6: Mm-hmm.
5: Yeah. You couldn't convince anybody else. Now you can. This just makes it more heart-wrenching when you imagine a dog that doesn't have a loving home.
6: Oh.
5: You know, like our Bridger's buddies that are in shelters and rescues that we're trying to find homes for. Because dogs know perfectly well what's being said.
6: Oh, that's heartbreaking.
5: We are
6: heartbreaking.
5: We are so, we're so lucky to live side by side with them. But guys, we're so lucky to be alive right now when we're learning so much about them.
0: Yep.
5: Your dog knows what you're saying. So you might as well just, like Max said, just say it because they know. Yep. I'll post a link. It's the Bob and Sherry Show.
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10: Baseball, 1 year after rallying past the Red Sox to win an AL wildcard series, the New York Yankees battered Boston last night. Max Fried dominated the Red Sox in the playoffs for the second straight year. Cody Bellinger and Luis Garcia Jr. homered as the Yankees rolled to a 9-2 win to complete a two-game sweep. New York will face American League East champion Tampa Bay in the division series starting Saturday. White Sox used a big first inning and a three-run homer from Chase Madroff to propel them to a 7-3 win over the Astros to sweep their wildcard series. In the National League, the Phillies over the Braves 4-3. The Padres beat the Cubs 4-1. On the ice in the NHL, the Toronto Maple Leafs skated by the New York Islanders last night 2-1. High school soccer in the county, Hodgson boys beat Southern Roostick 9-1. Caribou and Brewer played to a 1-1 tie. In girls soccer, Brewer shut out Caribou 6-0. Southern Roostick girls beat Hodgson 2-1. And Wisdom put away Lee Academy 5-1. That's a look at sports. I'm Mark Shaw. Good morning.
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1: 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Good morning, I'm Mark Shaw with a look at news and weather for Maine and New Brunswick from Q96.1. It's coming up on 9 o'clock, 10 Atlantic time. A 69-year-old woman has died following a two-vehicle collision last evening in Plymouth, Maine. It happened on Moosehead Trail Road just after 6:30. According to the Penobscot County Sheriff's Office, a small car was traveling east when it was struck by a pickup truck traveling in the opposite direction. Both vehicles went off the road into Plymouth Pond. Police say the woman, who was a passenger in the car, was taken to a Bangor hospital where she later passed away. The 67-year-old male driver of the car was hospitalized with serious injuries, and the man driving the pickup, police say, was taken to the hospital with non-life-threatening injuries. No other details have been released at this time. Three people were taken to Maine Medical Center in Portland for evaluation early this morning after a tractor-trailer tanker hit an SUV that broke down in a travel lane on the Maine Turnpike. State police report the crash happened around 2:30 a.m. on the southbound side in Falmouth. Investigators said an SUV lost power and stopped in the travel lane. A Freightliner tanker came up behind the SUV and tried to move into the right lane to avoid it, but the tanker struck the rear passenger side of the SUV, pushing it toward the median. The tractor trailer tipped onto its right side. Police say three people were taken to Maine Medical Center with minor injuries. A truck carrying supplies for an isolated New Brunswick island linked to the rest of Canada by U.S. roads was turned back at the international border this week. CTV reports U.S. border officials stopped the truck bound for Campobello Island, New Brunswick, because it was carrying milk and alcohol. Importing those items into the U.S. is prohibited under new rules from the Trump administration that went into effect Tuesday. The only land link to Campobello Island is a bridge to the town of Lubeck, Maine. From there, it's a 50-mile drive to the next border crossing at Callis, where the truck was stopped. The truck typically travels to the island every weekday carrying mail and goods for the island's 1,000 residents under a special Canada Border Services Agency license. And a new state report highlights Maine's immigrant workforce and its importance to the state economy. The Office of the New Americans found that 33,079 foreign-born workers generated $2.25 billion in personal income taxes and $177 million in Maine state income taxes from 2020 to 2024. The report estimates immigrant

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1: News. I'm Sherry Preston. The investigation just beginning into what happened on a Fly Dubai plane headed for Tel Aviv, where the co-pilot apparently stabbed the pilot in what Israeli officials think might have been a terror attack. ABC's Sophie Flay.
2: One question for investigators, how did a pilot get a knife on the plane? Netanyahu claims there may have been a security loophole with metal detectors in Dubai. Another question for investigators, was this a pilot experiencing a mental health crisis?
1: Passengers were able to get to the cockpit and the plane was put down safely in Saudi Arabia. Another investigation is getting underway into what happened overnight in Tennessee. Convicted killer Krista Pike was supposed to be put to death but survived two doses of the execution drugs. One person under arrest after allegedly threatening to shoot up the Texas State Capitol building in Austin. And warnings about possible flooding across much of the middle of the country, with the most dangerous conditions showing up in the middle of Texas. This is ABC News.
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5: Here's the forecast for northern Maine and western New Brunswick. Clouds break for a bit of sunshine today. A little breezy at times. Highs around 74 or 23 Celsius. Tonight, becoming mostly cloudy. Chance of rain towards morning. Lows near 58 or 15 C. Tomorrow, cloudy with periods of rain. Early highs in the mid-60s or 19 Celsius. Then temperatures dropping tomorrow afternoon. Showers winding down tomorrow night. Currently, it's mostly cloudy. 57 or 14 Celsius at Q96.1.
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2: You guys, I've been just destroyed in the most beautiful way for days, and I wasn't going to say anything because I didn't want to make anybody else feel destroyed, but I can't hold it in anymore, so now I must do it. Due to all of you, what was done to me on Saturday night, Farm Aid was last weekend in Virginia Beach. And Willie Nelson, of course, Neil Young, John Mellencamp, all your Farm Aid faves. Willie and his family closed out the show. And it was carried, the whole Farm Aid concert was carried live on cable. So Kevin and I watched it. Willie Nelson's voice is even more beautiful than it's ever been. But Willie himself looks so frail. Like, I'm not sure how much more time we have. And watching and listening to Willie Nelson perform with his sons, Lucas and Micah, on that stage, and this song in particular.
3: I'm the last leaf on the tree. And when the autumn wind blows, they're already gone. They flutter to the ground. They just can't hang on. There's nothing in this world that I ain't seen.

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1: For northern Maine and western New Brunswick, partly sunny in the north today, mostly sunny to the south, breezy at times, highs around 74 or 23 Celsius. Tonight, increasing clouds, a chance of rain after midnight, lows near 58 or 15°C. Tomorrow looks cloudy with periods of rain, early highs in the mid-60s or 19°C. Then temperatures drop tomorrow afternoon, showers winding down tomorrow night. 25 grand in your... Here's this hour's Win Cash code, 610. 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

0: Martin Garrix and Ed Sheeran repeat it. Congrats are in order for actor Jim Carrey. He married his longtime girlfriend Min Ah recently in a small private ceremony in L.A., People Magazine confirming the marriage. Now, it's not exactly clear how long the two have been together. 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This fall, Kohl's has denim for every style, every fit, and every family, but mostly for you. 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
0: 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I'm Kelsey Page. How's your mental load right now? More than half of adults, about 54%, say their mental load is at maximum capacity every day during a typical week. Here's Sam Smith. Stay with me.
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1: ABC News, I'm Sherry Preston. The investigation is just beginning into what happened on that Fly Dubai plane headed for Tel Aviv, where the co-pilot apparently stabbed the pilot in what Israeli officials think might have been a terror attack. Passengers were able to get to the cockpit, one of them even pulling the controls up so the plane didn't crash. Two people killed, one still missing after a medical helicopter crashed off the Southern California coast. Here's ABC's Gio Benitez.
2: This was a desperate search and rescue mission overnight in the waters off Catalina Island near Avalon when the medical transport helicopter crashed into the Pacific. So the LA County Fire Department divers, helicopters, and marine rescue crews, they raced to the scene. Officials say five people were on board the chopper belonging to Reach Medical Services.
1: No executions in the state of Tennessee for the time being after the first woman to have been put to death there in 200 years survived two lethal injections last night. She was taken away in an ambulance and is still hospitalized. This is ABC News.
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1: 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Good afternoon. I'm Mark Shaw with the latest news update for Maine and New Brunswick from Q96.1. It's just after 12 o'clock, 1 Atlantic time. A 69-year-old woman has died following a two-vehicle collision last evening in Plymouth, Maine. It happened on Moosehead Trail Road just after 6:30. According to the Penobscot County Sheriff's Office, a small car was traveling east when it was struck by a pickup truck traveling in the opposite direction. Both vehicles went off the road into Plymouth Pond. Police say the woman, who was a passenger in the car, was taken to a Bangor hospital where she later passed away. The 67-year-old male driver of the car was hospitalized with serious injuries, and the man driving the pickup, police say, was taken to the hospital with non-life-threatening injuries. No other details have been released at this time. Three people were taken to Maine Medical Center in Portland for evaluation early this morning after a tractor-trailer tanker hit an SUV that broke down in a travel lane on the Maine Turnpike. State police report the crash happened around 2:30 a.m. on the southbound side in Falmouth. Investigators said an SUV lost power and stopped in the travel lane. A Freightliner tanker came up behind the SUV and tried to move into the right lane to avoid it, but the tanker struck the rear passenger side of the SUV, pushing it toward the median. The tractor trailer tipped onto its right side. Police say three people were taken to Maine Medical Center with minor injuries. A truck carrying supplies for an isolated New Brunswick island linked to the rest of Canada by U.S. roads was turned back at the international border this week. CTV reports U.S. border officials stopped the truck bound for Campobello Island, New Brunswick, because it was carrying milk and alcohol. Importing those items into the U.S. is prohibited under new rules from the Trump administration that went into effect Tuesday. The only land link to Campobello Island is a bridge to the town of Lubeck, Maine. From there, it's a 50-mile drive to the next border crossing at Calais, where the truck was stopped. The truck typically travels to the island every weekday carrying mail and goods for the island's 1,000 residents under a special Canada Border Services Agency license. And a new state report

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1: ABC News, I'm Shiri Preston. The family of Renee Good, a protester who was shot and killed by an ICE agent in Minneapolis while in her car, has filed a civil lawsuit against the U.S. government and several top federal officials. A judge dismissing the reflecting pool vandalism charges against David Hearn with prejudice, meaning they cannot be filed again. The Justice Department tried to leave open the possibility that Hearn could be recharged in the future. The judge said no. The Wayne County, Michigan Prosecutor's Office has announced that the charges brought against parents of a three-year-old boy who brought a holstered handgun to daycare. Tennessee Governor Bill Lee on the botched execution of Krista Pike. She survived two doses of what was supposed to be a lethal drug last night.
2: I'm highly disappointed, along with Tennesseans, about what happened last night.
1: Lee has ordered a pause on all executions. Israeli Prime Minister Benjamin Netanyahu says the investigation has only begun into the Fly Dubai cockpit attack. This is ABC News.
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5: For northern Maine and western New Brunswick, partly sunny in the north today, mostly sunny to the south, breezy at times, highs around 74 or 23 Celsius. Tonight, increasing clouds, a chance of rain after midnight, lows near 58 or 15 C. Tomorrow looks cloudy with periods of rain, early highs in the mid-60s or 19 C. Then temperatures drop tomorrow afternoon, showers winding down tomorrow night.
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0: Sabrina Carpenter Espresso. Happy birthday if you're celebrating today. You share it with celebs like Julie Andrews, who's 91. Brie Larson is 37. Randy Quaid, 76. Sarah Drew, 46. Isai Morales is 64. Zach Galifianakis, 57. Sherry Somm, 52. And Harry Hill is 62 today.
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17: Here's the weather forecast. For northern Maine and western New Brunswick, partly sunny in the north this afternoon, mostly sunny to the south, breezy at times, highs around 74 or 23 Celsius. Tonight, clouds build up with a chance of rain after midnight, lows near 58 or 15 C. And tomorrow looks cloudy with periods of rain, early highs in the mid-60s or 19 Celsius, then temperatures dropping a bit tomorrow afternoon, showers winding down tomorrow night.
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0: Here's the weather forecast. For northern Maine and western New Brunswick, partly sunny in the north this afternoon, mostly sunny to the south, breezy at times, highs around 74 or 23 Celsius. Tonight, clouds build up with a chance of rain after midnight, lows near 58 or 15 C. And tomorrow looks cloudy with periods of rain, early highs in the mid-60s or 19 Celsius, then temperatures dropping a bit tomorrow afternoon, showers winding down tomorrow night. 25 grand in your This hour's Win Cash code is 355. 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

0: Bruno Mars, Risk It All. Kelly Clarkson was on this week's episode of the Las Culturistas podcast with Bowen Yang and Matt Rogers. And on it, Matt asks her if she is dating right now. And she quickly replied no. And then she clarified a little bit. She went on to say, my kids right now, I think there's a lot behind that that would rock their boat a little bit. And honestly, I love my life right now. It just got to where I'm not exhausted at every point of it. And I feel like if you're going to be in a relationship, you have to be willing to give some of your time up. And I am unwilling.
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1: ABC News, I'm Wayne Cabot. Tennessee is grappling with punishment, capital punishment, after death row inmate Krista Pike survived the execution attempts last night, twice.
2: The people of Tennessee have determined that the death penalty is the appropriate penalty for the most heinous crimes in this state. The people of Tennessee make that decision, and my job is to make sure then that those sentences are carried out.
1: Governor Bill Lee says correction officers followed exact protocol. Unclear how the inmate survived those two shots. Also unclear what kind of condition she's in that hospital. The co-pilot, suspected of trying to crash a Fly Dubai flight yesterday, is in Saudi custody. The hero plumber who took the yoke and landed the plane says the attacker called out, kill me," in English. Israel's Prime Minister Netanyahu is now saying it is too soon to link this to terrorism. The attacked pilot is said to be communicative as he recovers in the hospital. This is ABC News.
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9: Here's the weather forecast for northern Maine and western New Brunswick. Partly sunny in the north this afternoon, mostly sunny to the south, breezy at times, highs around 74 or 23 Celsius. Tonight, clouds build up with a chance of rain after midnight, lows near 58 or 15 C. And tomorrow looks cloudy with periods of rain, early highs in the mid-60s or 19 Celsius, then temperatures dropping a bit tomorrow afternoon, showers winding down tomorrow night. 25 grand in your This hour's Win Cash code is 523. 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
1: They say the holy water's watered down, and this town's lost its faith. Our colors will fade eventually, so if our time is running out, day after day, we'll make the mundane a masterpiece. Oh my, my, oh my, my love, I take one look at you, you're taking me out.

0: Alex Warren, Ordinary. Last year, that song was number one on the Billboard Hot 100 Singles Chart for 10 weeks. In the UK, it was number one on the UK Singles Chart for 13 weeks, making him the U.S. artist with the most consecutive weeks at number one in the United Kingdom. It was also the best-selling single of the year for 2025 in Australia.
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6: Here's the weather forecast for northern Maine and western New Brunswick. Partly sunny in the north this afternoon, mostly sunny to the south, breezy at times, highs around 74 or 23 Celsius. Tonight, clouds build up with a chance of rain after midnight, lows near 58 or 15 C. And tomorrow looks cloudy with periods of rain, early highs in the mid-60s or 19 Celsius, and temperatures dropping a bit tomorrow afternoon, showers winding down tomorrow night.
1: 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But, nah. 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

0: Hit Music, Q96.1, Gracie Abrams, That's So True. The Presque Isle Public Library is hosting a pair of events with two young emerging authors this Saturday, October 3rd at 1 p.m. The Telling Room will conduct a workshop around genre writing and world building, particularly in the fantasy realm. This workshop is free and open to high school age students. At 5 p.m., the community is invited for a reading from both workshop leaders and learn about their writing process as well as their experience working and growing their talents with The Telling Room.
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1: ABC News, I'm Wayne Cabot. President Trump suggests Iran may be linked to yesterday's attempted downing of a Fly Dubai flight bound for Tel Aviv.
2: We're working on it right now. They're being very open with us. I would say the answer, based on what I'm hearing, is yes, but we're working on it right now.
1: But Israel's prime minister now says it's too soon to tell if it was terrorism. The accused is in the custody of the Saudis. The pilot who was attacked is recovering in the hospital. And the plumber who landed the plane, based on a TV show he watched, says that the attacker yelled in English, "Kill me, kill me." Twice, Tennessee tried to kill death row inmate Krista Pike with pentobarbital. Twice they failed. The 50-year-old survived her date with death, although no one is saying what shape she's in now. Britain arresting a dual UK-Iranian national in the alleged weekend terror plot against a U.S.-run airbase in England. Home mortgage rates, 4-year high, 7.28 for the 30-year. 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
9: Forecast for northern Maine and western New Brunswick, partly sunny in the north this afternoon, mostly sunny to the south, breezy at times, highs around 74 or 23 Celsius.

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1: ABC News, I'm Wayne Cabot. The woman who survived two execution attempts by Tennessee is now getting life-saving medical care. Her attorney, Stephen Farrell, adds the state should do the right thing and drop Krista Pike's death sentence.
2: We would ask for that commutation, given the fact that she is one of the only people to survive a full attempt at execution under lethal injection.
1: The drug that failed was pentobarbital. The Saudis have handed over the Fly Dubai plane suspect to the United Arab Emirates today. President Trump is now suggesting that the attempted crashing of that plane could be linked to Iran. ABC News has learned that the U.S. military is dispatching another roughly 10,000 more troops to the Mideast to join the 50,000 who are already there. President Trump has said that new U.S. attacks on Iran may be coming. U.S. mortgage rates jumping to a four-year high last week. This is ABC News.
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9: Here's the weather forecast for northern Maine and western New Brunswick. Partly sunny in the north this afternoon, mostly sunny to the south, breezy at times, highs around 74 or 23 Celsius. Tonight, clouds build up with a chance of rain after midnight, lows near 58 or 15 C. And tomorrow looks cloudy with periods of rain, early highs in the mid-60s or 19 Celsius, then temperatures dropping a bit tomorrow afternoon, showers winding down tomorrow night. 25 grand in your hand. 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
1: 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Good evening. It's just after 5 o'clock, 6 Atlantic time. I'm Mark Shaw with the latest news and weather for Maine and New Brunswick from Q96.1. A 69-year-old woman has died following a two-vehicle collision last evening in Plymouth, Maine. It happened on Moosehead Trail Road just after 6:30. According to the Penobscot County Sheriff's Office, a small car was traveling east when it was struck by a pickup truck traveling in the opposite direction. Both vehicles went off the road into Plymouth Pond. Police say the woman, who was a passenger in the car, was taken to a Bangor hospital where she later passed away. The 67-year-old male driver of the car was hospitalized with serious injuries, and the man driving the pickup, police say, was taken to the hospital with non-life-threatening injuries. No other details have been released at this time. Three people were taken to Maine Medical Center in Portland for evaluation early this morning after a tractor-trailer tanker hit an SUV that broke down in a travel lane on the Maine Turnpike. State police report the crash happened around 2:30 a.m. on the southbound side in Falmouth. Investigators said an SUV lost power and stopped in the travel lane. A Freightliner tanker came up behind the SUV and tried to move into the right lane to avoid it, but the tanker struck the rear passenger side of the SUV, pushing it toward the median. The tractor trailer tipped onto its right side. Police say three people were taken to Maine Medical Center with minor injuries. A truck carrying supplies for an isolated New Brunswick island linked to the rest of Canada by U.S. roads was turned back at the international border this week. CTV reports U.S. border officials stopped the truck bound for Campobello Island, New Brunswick, because it was carrying milk and alcohol. Importing those items into the U.S. is prohibited under new rules from the Trump administration that went into effect Tuesday. The only land link to Campobello Island is a bridge to the town of Lubeck, Maine. From there, it's a 50-mile drive to the next border crossing at Callis, where the truck was stopped. The truck typically travels to the island every weekday carrying mail and goods for the island's 1,000 residents under a special Canada Border Services Agency license. And a new state report highlights Maine's immigrant workforce and its importance to the state economy. The Office of the New Americans found that 33,079 foreign-born workers generated $2.25 billion in personal income taxes and $177 million in Maine state income taxes from 2020 to 2024. The report estimates immigrant employment helped sustain nearly 74,000 jobs across Maine and nearly $15 billion in total economic output. Immigrants living in Maine also reportedly participate in the workforce at a higher rate than American-born workers, particularly in healthcare, manufacturing, agriculture, and aquaculture. Your forecast is coming up.
2: Need a better selection?
3: ABC News, I'm Wayne Cabot. The death row inmate who survived not one but two botched execution attempts is in critical condition, her attorney saying what the state of Tennessee did to her last night was

0: We asked parents who adopted teens to share their journey.
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4: Here's a look at the weather forecast for northern Maine and western New Brunswick. Clouds thicken up tonight with a chance of rain after midnight, lows around 58 or 15 Celsius. Tomorrow, cloudy with periods of rain, early highs in the mid-60s or 19 C. Then temperatures dropping a bit tomorrow afternoon. Showers winding down tomorrow night, then partial clearing, overnight lows near 42 or plus 5. Turning out mostly sunny, breezy, and cooler on Saturday. 25 grand in your Your final win cash code for today is 326. 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
1: 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Yeah, we understand. 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

0: 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The Hysterical Players presenting a dinner theater to die for. 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

0: We've all been feeling the pinch from the tariffs and the high beef prices every time we go to the grocery store and look at the price of a pound of beef. Well, nobody's feeling that more so than everybody's favorite adorable little redheaded mascot, Wendy's. Yeah, the fast food chain's going to be closing over 300 stores nationwide because of high beef prices. They just can't afford to run their business any longer with the staggeringly high price of beef. They say they've been working to try and get out of bankruptcy and figure out how best to do this, but they're just not going to be able to. And, you know, we have an awful lot of fast food options here in the area. But my question is, what am I going to do when I need my Frosty fix? Where am I going to go?
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1: Do you have a favorite burger? Like, you go like, this is, oh, I go to this place because this place has my burger.
2: Okay, so I don't know if you have these in LA. There's a place here called Backyard Burger.
1: No.
2: There's only one location, but it is a chain. It's like a southern chain. I don't know what it is. I don't know if they infuse it with like extra juice, but Donnie, it is the best daggone burger I've ever had in my life. And it's like drive-through quality. So take that for what you will. I have a trash palate. It's so good though.
1: We don't even have backyards here in LA. More or less a backyard burger, sweetie. Come on. You know, my favorite burger ever is like from high school and you like the school cafeteria, that like soybean burger they used to give you every Friday. It was like burger day. My favorite burger, but Japan. Like, the rest of the world's just way ahead of us. They have a hamburger vending machine everywhere. And it just spits out a burger from a vending machine that is cooked. And you could do, like, your mayonnaise and your ketchup and your blouse and this and that on it. A vending machine. Hello? What are we doing? How do I get one in my apartment?
2: We're going to Japan is what we're doing. That's exactly what we're doing. I'm so hungry now. Thank you.
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1: Yeah, you could press play for Miley on the Pop Crush app. Not only are you going to get Lauren and I, but a chance to see Miley at the Hollywood Bowl. Download the Pop Crush app. Just stream, listen, and earn. Every 15 minutes that you're streaming, you'll get a new entry. And it's the Hollywood Bowl, Lauren. It is the most gorgeous venue you've ever been. You're like in a valley. Like, you're literally just sitting in between all these mountains. And then there's not a bad seat in the house.
2: Press play to see Miley in LA. You get two tickets to sold out Miley-based Persuade show in LA.
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0: Welcome to Pop Crush.
1: We were just talking about Japan's hamburger vending machine. Brilliant idea. And I was like, how do I get this vending machine and get it somewhere and make money off of it? And then it reminded me when I was a kid. So my uncle, he used to work for Coca-Cola and he retired from Coca-Cola. He was there for, golly, 40 years or whatever at the bottling plant in Shreveport. And so he used to have Coca-Cola vending machines everywhere. And I remember we would go and we would just get out all the coins and the dollar. 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